This town is Radio Bilingüe's town, and thank you for tuning into the Carnival Show. That is the specials. Heard that track off a movie and was definitely in love. And I was like, what is this sound? What kind of music is this? And turns out that it's ska, and I love ska, and I've only heard ska in Spanish till this band came along. The specials, of course, way beyond before my time, but I had never heard them. And now, like everybody now that has those platforms to discover new music, in my days, yes, it would be through radio, and obviously radio would not play independent or not commercial grade music, right? So the specials, I heard them, look for them in the music. Yeah, I went to a record store to look for a CD of this music. And then they had a poster there that they were going to be playing in San Francisco. And I was like, I love going to concerts. The live music is, of course, the best. And I took it. I mean, it was really.

0: really out of my comfort zone. And I bought the tickets and I went to go see them at the Fillmore in San Francisco. I did not understand the culture, I'll tell you that much. So it was a really fun concert, really fun. At one point, I remember everything was turning and everybody was going in circles. And it was the most amazing mosh pit ever. Yeah, when I got out of there, I had to sit down a couple hours, but it was fun. Next, we're going to listen to some music. I'm just playing a variety, eclectic of, you know, the Afro sound, the ska, maybe some calypso, maybe some reggae. I don't know. Let me know what you think. Studio line is 559-264-9191. Prior to the specials, we heard La Resistencia from their EP and the song titled Tus Ojos. So we got a lot of that sound coming up for you on this carnival. Hoping you enjoy that. It is 9/11 on this 12th day of July 2026, reminding you that our pledge drive will start on the 15th through the 19th. 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We've been on air for 46 years and celebrating every 4th of July next to our nation's Independence Day. We celebrate being on air with all of our community. Here we go with this message, and we'll be back with more on Carnaval.
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Booyangoo is changes. Booyangoo is today, 'cause tomorrow won't.

Wow, that song. Just ready to start again. Jack Johnson there, and his interpretation of Imagine by the Beatles. And the remix by Rhythms del Mundo Classics, featuring Jack Johnson on this track. I highly recommend you look this up, the CD, Rhythms del Mundo Classics. It's a very worthwhile CD with up to 19 tracks of songs you know in English, but mixed up with the great rhythms of Cuba. And this is by Ape Records. Highly recommend it, as I said. And again, you can look this up on your social media platforms. Look it up. Rhythms del Mundo. Big shout out to Enoch. Came save his mama. Thank you so much, son. Appreciate it. And hope you get home safe. And like always, know, te quiero. Te amo. I love you, my son. Go with this next track, something by Bob Marley. Three Little Birds.

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Liberation. They call us Radio Bilingue, and this is the Carnival Show. 26 minutes after 9 Pacific Standard Time, 26 minutes after the hour. It is Sunday, July 12th, International Day of Hope, and I hope that you always keep that alive and well and thriving. Hope is important for each one of us to subsist, to exist, and to resist. Liberation, that track was by Junior Delgado from the roots, reggae roots for y'all here on this Carnival show. Big shout out to all of you, especially after hearing Bob Marley, Three Little Birds. Hoping that you continue listening to Carnival. We got about half an hour to go, and then we'll turn this mic over into the pre-selected show, pre-recorded Soul of Jazz. I'm Lulu. Studio line is 559-264-9191. Take care, be well, and always, always start with love for you and for all.

0: This is the Carnival Show right here on Radio Bilingue. That airs Saturday as well as Sunday. 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Sundays, it's 7 until midnight. So stick around for that.
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That's it. Check that out. That is Bupong for you, and from Los Angeles. That track is titled, let's see here, what's it called? Cumbia Pa Lali. And well, you know, I failed to say happy birthday to everyone on this July. If it's your birthday, I hope that it's a great one, and make it count. And if you're here now, then it's gonna be great, so make it amazing. This is the Carnival Show every Sunday. It starts from 7 p.m. till midnight, and Saturday starts at 8 to midnight. Carnival is a space to listen to the Afro diaspora rhythms of the world. And in this hour, I decided to go through my reggae bag of music, and we heard Imagine, Jack Johnson, the Rhythms of Mundo Mix, Three Little Birds, Bob Marley, and then Jamrock. I didn't write it down, I'm sorry, but it is reggae rock. It was, I love that song. And we also heard Sister Cindy, and now we're going to listen to Rita Marley. Actually, before Rita Marley, we're going to listen to More Love with Eric Donaldson here on the Carnival Show. Check it out. Big shout out to our listeners and letting us know they're listening. It's Mr. Jesus Chuy, Jesus de Jabu. ¿Qué tal? Saludos. Thank you for listening. Eric Reyes also listening and ready for the pledge drive. Check this

Sister Marley, that is Rita Marley, I'm sorry. And Who Feels It Knows It. Bombastic is next with Shaggy. Carnival.

Check that track out. Many of you probably heard that on what we call those reels or and stuff, and you don't hear the whole song. So there's the whole song for you, Mr. Bombastic, with Shaggy. Next track is going to be Love and Reggae, The Connection. What's it called? No, Collie Buds. Yeah, Collie Buds for you on the programming. And I think it's going to be almost our last track of this evening. Thank you so much for tuning in to Carnival. Thank you for listening to Radio Bilingüe. We are the National Latino Public Radio Network, and we will have our pledge drive starting on the 15th, and hoping that you join this wonderful project that is listener-supported public radio, Radio Bilingüe. And we got a little bit of music for everyone and everywhere and at every time. Saludos, buenas noches, gracias por haber estado conmigo en este segmento de Carnaval. 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A big shout out to everyone. Start with having grace for yourself, love and respect, and may that be multiplied and spread throughout the whole humanity that exists now. And that's how we could start, one day at a time, one person at a time. Start with you. Good night, good evening, and see you next month, John. August, second Sunday of the month. We'll close the show off with Collie Buds and Love and Reggae. Good night, everyone.

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The Soul of Jazz with Jamal Ahmed. Thank you so much for tuning in to another edition as I give you the best in modern soul and jazz culture with that lucid global twist and, of course, some of those hard-to-find classic bits, giving you the new school urban alternative and alternative jazz. We just heard music, my anthem right there, coming from my namesake, Jamal Baptiste, out of New Orleans, Louisiana. And he called that one Just Jamal. Right now, we're going to get the show on the road with sounds, some new school jazz funk sounds out of Portugal from the band known as Casa Bonita. They are inspired by the likes of Herbie Hancock and the band Azimuth out of Brazil. Going to play one entitled Crystal right here on The Soul of Jazz.